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1: 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Shooting dice with my 95-year-old grandma at the casino. Counting half a ticket by hand with my Mexican homeboy Vito. 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Never show a nigga too much, cause they gon' tell that. 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Just lost an M, minor setback. 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
0: Yeah, yeah.

0: watch me. 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Collect the money, trust nobody. Falling on these fuck niggas like I got a cheat code.
1: Damn.
0: Yeah, that little nigga in beast mode.
1: Damn.
0: The dope boys, that was my hero.
1: Damn.
0: Your bitch ain't nothing but a free throw. Do what I want, a nigga, like I got a cheat code.
1: Damn.
0: That bitch ain't nothing but a freak hoe.
1: Damn.
0: When she seen me, she fell out like she had a heat stroke. Got back up, gave me deep throat. Nigga, why you crying to that bitch like Neo?
1: What?
0: You a square ass nigga like Theo.
1: Huxtable.
0: When money call this town a Geo. My weed the same color as Dino.
1: Flintstone.
0: Shooting dice with my 95-year-old grandma at the casino.
1: Boom.
0: Counting half a ticket by hand with my Michigan homeboy Vito.
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0: Niggas get shot every day, B. Real shit, though. 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
1: Huh? D30 in Houston.
0: They said that shit was an attempt because
1: D30 in Houston.
0: I still had cash on me. I still had a ton of cash on me and I still had jewels on me.
1: D30 in Houston.
0: You know what I'm saying? 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
1: Ruby Rosa.

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I respond the real thing's bigger than me, it's just bare gun smoke that I inhale. 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Growing up nothing good in the city, just different murders in the Birmingham Mail. 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
0: I used to hate up them bitches, DM, they used to laugh and air that. Now look, couple years later, tinted Suburban, got into Fairfax. 8 a.m. if I miss these cells, I'm

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The nitty downstairs can bring in a pack. Now I can't get a job in the office with a criminal record because there's a stigma attached. I take losses and keep going harder, whatever the weather. Nevertheless, if you're watching another man grinding with jealous eyes, then you forever be stressed. I'ma teach my daughter from early, don't take second best, never settle for less. I said only 10 make it out of these brass niggas, wish it was 20%. Told a man soldier, come work for me, no biggie, I'll give you a signing on fee. Half an hour to coach past the service station, stress

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0: I got my weight up. 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
2: hair on the set. 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
2: hair on the set.
1: I got
2: hair on the set.
3: I got issues.
4: I got issues.
3: Problems I need to iron out. 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

0: Damn, son, where'd you find this?
1: Yeah.
2: Yeah.
1: Doctor!
2: Doctor!
1: Stoners.
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1: Dope Boys. 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

0: But I never thought I'd put that on the oath. 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

0: 90 degrees, but I still bundle up, cause the streets always cold, streets always cold. 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
1: Yeah, he got the bag.
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1: Yeah, he got the bag.
0: And we clearing out the way, walking his sacks.

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We can cake to this. Better not play with this. 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Knocks at the door. Who that? Better not pull your pistol on me if you know you don't do this. No cap, them rap guns, nigga, like they straight up Call of Duty. AK shitting on a nigga on the bottom of that bitch, just a booty. I ain't like the rest of them dogs on the run. Get your ass kicked, Jet Li on the one. I already knew what time it was. I'm riding with the gang, ain't read no none. 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A lot of niggas die where I'm from. But how you testify with the gun? 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
3: Hold on.
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3: She was horny. 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
3: She like, why you so sexy? 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
1: 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I got gangsters everywhere. You know what I'm saying? I can bring gangsters with me or gangsters waiting on me. You know what I'm saying? We gotta do better than this. Shit.
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I ain't about some animals in that bitch, man. You know what I'm talking about? For real, man. For real, man. 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You know what I'm talking about? For real. 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Yeah.

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0: Yeah, she

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0: In the middle of all this money, shows, clothes and hoes, you know, I still think about my niggas.
1: La música de Harry Fraud.

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1: Yeah.
0: I think about it every day. Yeah, that could have been me.
1: That could have been me.
0: You know what I'm saying? That could have been
1: fuck
0: me.
1: I do the design.
0: I answer every call from jail, cause that could have been me. Yeah.

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Motherfucker, pink and blue racks.

get free. 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